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Got Dylan Scott thinking back on how he grew up, and he wrote this song. 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

0: 5. I always love it when you guys call in with requests. We've got Sam Hunt up next, and little about him going out hunting right here.
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0: News
1: now. Luke Bryan says he may have accidentally fallen in love on stage last week with Chris Stapleton. The two teamed up for Drink a Beer, and Luke joked that Stapleton's intense eye contact had him flustered, saying Chris really stares at you while he's singing. Watching your lips, it's intimidating, and I'm kind of falling in love. Prayers up for Charles Kelly of Lady A, who revealed he's been diagnosed with a rare blood cancer, multiple myeloma. Charles says he feels healthy, he's hopeful, and treatment has come a long way. He'll continue working with a new Lady A record and Christmas shows still on the way. The country community is flooding his family with love and support. And Riley Green just announced his 2027 That's Just Me tour. 29 dates across the U.S. and Canada starting April 1st. Muscadine Bloodline, Randy Houser, Jake Worthington, and Hannah McFarland will join selected shows. 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That's your Country Nights Live news update. I'm Bev Rainey.
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0: My name's Justin. This is the Overnight Ride. John Morgan is here. So you have 13 cuts on Jason Aldean's album, and you wrote a song for him, and then you took the song back. It's called Cry Baby. Is there just a level of trust between you guys? Like, are you just bros now?
1: Well, yeah, it feels that way. And the funny thing is he told me that early on, like, hey man, you know, if you ever feel like really strongly about a song, let me know ahead of time, you know? And again, I haven't, like, I have felt strongly about a few other ones, but like, not like that one where I was, you know, wanted it enough to text him and ask for it back. So I feel like we've definitely built a lot of trust over the last 5-6 years of me being with him and with the company. And I've just tried to prove my loyalty to them too, and continue to grind on the writing side, regardless of how busy we're on the road. I'm still writing when I get home, and you know, making sure that I'm doing my job there for him. So it's a lot of fun, man. There's no guy that's easier to work for. I know that.
2: 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The Overnight Ride will be right back.
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14: 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It's not just how much time your kids spend on screens, but what they're doing on their devices. 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
3: I like the dryness.
4: If I was six and you had a party bus, I'm in.
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7: Yeah, how you doing?
4: I do not want to eat anybody's milk.
3: Good morning. Today is Thursday, October 1st. It's a new day and a new month. And
8: I'm back in the saddle again.
6: Yes, you are.
3: Yesterday.
8: Out where a friend is a friend.
3: Taking Dallas's advice.
8: Where the longhorn cattle.
4: Dr. Dallas, right here, baby.
3: I even went 1 milligram over what Dr. Dallas said yesterday. And if you saw the post on our Kincaid and Dallas Facebook page, success.
4: Yay! Life is good. Y'all, he's in such a great mood this morning.
3: Yep.
5: And Dallas knows best.
3: Yep. Dr. Dallas to the rescue. So, that happened.
8: Back in the saddle again.
3: I think that deserves peach pass. Thank you.
4: Woo!
3: I honestly don't know what to say other than thank you, medical technology.
4: Yes.
5: Yeah.
3: I mean, wow. Thank you.
4: Yeah.
3: Thank you.
5: And Aaron was happy. All was good.
3: Yes.
5: Wow.
3: Yes, yes, yes, yes, yes, yes.
4: The Yankees won.
5: Oh, my God. What an incredible game. Oh, I was so happy to see Boston go home.
3: Unless you're a Braves fan, everybody got what they wanted yesterday.
4: Yeah.
5: Yeah.
3: For the most part.
4: It's so weird. The game today is at 8 o'clock tonight.
5: Yeah, because since the Yankees won and also the Padres won, that means there's no game 3 for that series. So they're now moving Braves-Phillies to primetime at 8.
4: Yeah. Can you imagine, though, if you were going to that game, you already planned for 2 o'clock.
3: Yeah.
4: It's like working your day around
3: it. It's not
4: it.
3: A given, though. They're never a given.
4: Not when it's a wild card. Yeah. You never know what's going to happen because everybody else has got wild card going on, too.
5: It's called wild for a reason.
4: That's right.
5: It can get real wild.
4: Born. Like your bedroom yesterday.
5: Yeah. Woo-hoo. You had a wild card day yesterday, too.
3: Please, the children. So, Lord, what do you think about all the excitement that the White Sox fans have right now?
5: Oh, I think it's incredible.
3: Yeah.
5: I actually really like their Cinderella story they have going on right
3: too.
5: Now.
3: I like
5: the whole Pope connection behind it, the letter he sent them.
4: Yeah. Oh, I love that.
5: It's a hard team to root against.
3: I know. How do you think the Yankees stand when, you know, they've got the Lord with them?
5: Well, I'm still rooting for the Yankees.
3: Okay.
5: I still think Jesus is a Yankee fan, but, you know, I guess, you know, the Pope is there too.
4: Yeah. Well, you know, New York's close to heaven.
5: Exactly. So. I guess, but so is Chicago. They're pretty up there, too.
4: New York's higher.
5: Yeah.
3: What did you drive into work today?
5: My husband's car,
4: but
5: my car is ready, and I'm getting it today!
4: Yay!
5: Finally!
4: Woo!
3: Watch this. Dallas, what did you drive in today?
4: My Mazda CX-90.
5: Oh, well, it's not Van Friday.
3: No. She's still not going to take it. She says, well, I don't know if it rains. She's dead serious. She's like, I don't want to drive it in the rain.
4: I know.
5: But it would get a bath. It's a self-bath.
4: Oh, my gosh. It's clean.
5: Okay, well,
4: it'll get dirty if it rains on it.
5: No, it wouldn't.
3: Lauren, there's going to be little spots.
5: Well, you can buff them out. You have the dogs lick them off since it's a dog van.
3: Seriously. At what point, like a dog's going to have to throw up in that thing for you to just give it up and start driving it on the regular? Like, what's going to have to happen for you to just...
4: I'm not driving it on the regular. I bought it for vacations and dogs. So, I'm not driving it.
3: This is going to end up being the last vehicle you ever own. This will outlast all the vehicles. You'll have this forever.
4: I love this thing.
3: Yeah.
4: I love it. I got home yesterday. I raised the garage door and I went, oh, there's GS Black Beauty.
5: She's like, drive me, Mom. Use me. No, you go back in the garage.
3: Save that, Marcus, please. Please. Well, it's a fantastic day. I hope you're good. Welcome to the show. I'm glad you're here this morning. It's the 1st of October.
4: I know.
3: I mean, this is crazy.
4: It's October, baby. 5 Fridays, 5 Saturdays. We had the harvest moon.
3: It's like the perfect month.
4: Oh, my God.
5: I hope it lasts longer than September. I feel like September flew by.
4: I know,
3: it did.
4: Me too.
3: It's gone.
4: Halloween's on a Saturday. We fall back on that same.
3: Okay, I can do without that.
4: It's so much. Oh, no, I want to fall back.
3: I really want to
4: fall back, and I want to leave it like that.
3: I want it to fall into a canyon and just never come back.
4: Yeah,
3: I'm done with the time
4: change. If you fall back an hour, that gives you an extra hour.
3: An extra hour? What? Oh, that? Okay. All right. That's great. All right. I'll be sure to put that in my calendar, Dallas. Thank you. Good morning and welcome. Welcome to Thursday.
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4: 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Good for him, but the reason he lost it is, I don't know, it's kind of different than most reasons that people lose weight. And also,

0: saw this, I got so excited for Dallas because I almost felt like I found you something that you didn't know you could eat. Because when you're vegan, you've got your favorite things. But honestly, that vegan menu, you know what it is you can have. You kind of work around things. You kind of create things. You kind of merge things together because you basically are at the mercy of anything that isn't an animal product if you truly want to be a vegan like Dallas is. So when I saw that Stovetop Stuffing Mix, the pork-flavored one, actually has nothing that's pork inside it.
1: Yeah, I just looked it up. It is considered vegan by ingredient list and official confirmation.
0: That's what Kraft said. So you could totally have a pork-flavored stuffing.
1: Well, I don't like pork. So I don't want...
0: You don't know that. What if this is your favorite stuffing?
1: I don't want anything that tastes like pork, though. I've never been a pork eater.
0: Well, what if you tricked your vegan self into enjoying the flavor of pork without pork? Zero shame pork.
1: I don't want to taste it.
0: You don't want it?
1: Uh-uh. No. But how about the chicken stuffing?
0: Can you have that?
1: I don't know. Let's see.
0: Let's see if you can.
1: Because I like that.
0: Why is chicken okay? Because pigs are more intelligent than chickens.
1: I don't care. Who told you that?
0: They are. That's true.
2: Yeah, they are.
0: Thank you, Lauren.
2: But I'm with you in the boat of, like, I don't like pork as much as I like chicken. Like, I would prefer chicken over pork.
0: Really?
1: See, traditional chicken stuffing is usually not vegan because it has chicken broth.
0: So why the pork? So, okay, got it.
1: So I figured pork had pork broth or something.
0: Is there such a thing as pork broth?
1: Well, yeah. If you boil something that's porky.
0: Today I learned you can broth anything, especially if it's porky.
1: If you boil, say you got some, like, pig's feet or... You know, something like that. And,
0: so you tell me there's someone listening right now. They go hunting every year. They got a freezer filled with elk broth.
1: Well, they might. I don't know.
2: I don't know.
1: If to get broth, you boil
0: True.
1: The meat.
0: Yeah.
1: You know.
0: Emu broth.
1: Ugh. Who's boiling an emu? Gross.
0: Sure someone did.
1: You got to have a big pot for that.
0: Oh, I know.
2: I just looked it up. Pork broth in stock exists, but they are rarely sold ready-made in standard Western grocery stores. Yes, it is a very DIY type of thing.
0: Lauren, let's you and I open a pork broth stand.
2: There's clearly demand for it.
0: And we can have it like beer taps. You can just bring your own pork broth bucket.
2: If the vegans can have it,
0: right?
2: then there's clearly going to be a demand for it.
0: Seriously. You're missing out, Dallas.
1: I'm not missing anything.
0: You and Scott can enjoy the pork.
1: I know.
0: No?
1: Okay. I know. I don't want the pork. I've never liked the pork.
2: Yeah.
0: You can broth anything if you really believe it.
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4: I'd like to thank my coworker Dallas for scaring me as I exited the bathroom earlier. 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
5: 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You know, because you said you had that heart thing going on. 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
4: 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No, there was activity yesterday. 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
5: 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I heard you washing your hands. 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

What is that like? 24 weeks at number one. 1027 a Hit Kicker Brevard's number one country. When I say number one, I mean number one on the Billboard Hot 100. It's got the new U.S. record. Here's the latest now from Gavin Adcock on your Thursday morning. It's Wannabe on the Hit Kicker.

1027 Hit Kicker, Brevard's number one country. It's Mike in the Midday playing the most nonstop country hits for your Thursday workday. Sarah said she wants to hear some Bailey Zimmerman this morning, so we'll get to that right now. What you say? Here's Fall in Love. It's 1027 Hit Kicker. Thank you so much, friend, for letting me be a part of your Thursday workday.

0: 1027 Hit Kicker Brevard's number one country. It's Mike in the Midday on your Thursday morning. Welcome to October 1st already. You know, October is National Pizza Month and it's National Book Month. 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
1: Well, look who it is. Last call about a gig. How's your mama? How you been? Girl, it's been too long.

0: 1027 Hit Kicker Brevard's number one country. It is Mike and Debate Day on your Thursday morning. Almost half, 48% of Americans are career cushioning it. You're like, what the heck is a career cushioning? Well, it's exploring what's the backup option. Okay, if this career job that you're doing right now, if it just doesn't work out like you thought it would, you're secretly in the background. The algorithm is you're secretly looking for plan B, which I had a buddy, you know, I would always like say, hey, man, you know, always have to have a plan B ready. And my buddy would always tell me, Lewis, he would always say, no, you don't need a good plan B. If you need a plan B, then plan A wasn't worth it in the first place. Like, oh, I didn't think of it that way.
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1027 Hit Kicker, Brevard's number one country. It's Mike in the midday. 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

0: 1027 Hit Kicker Brevard's number one country, Mike in the Midday on your Thursday. Time to gather around the radio, friend, as you and I hop into a day for everything. It is that time. Yep, 365 days a year, and they like to slap, slap, slap something on every day of the calendar. So what are they putting on the calendar on this October 1st, 2026? Today is World Vegetarian Day. You know what? I love a good salad. Nothing against the vegetarian or the vegans, but I do love me a good salad for lunch every day. But I have to have some protein on it. It's just me. Just me. But happy World Vegetarian Day. It's also National Homemade Cookies Day. I'll have that with a salad. It's also National Pumpkin Spice Day. Thank you, Starbucks, for starting that back in 2000. National Black Dog Day. National Hair Day. And you heard like the 80s hairstyles are coming back too. Did you read that? I read that this week. National CD Player Day for you Gen Xers. It's International Raccoon Appreciation Day. We got like a group of raccoons that come out at night. I thought they didn't come out until nighttime, but they're like out here during the day. I guess they forgot. You're supposed to be nocturnal. I don't know. National Marinara Sauce Day. Let's have some spaghetti for lunch. And it's also World Sake Day. There you go. 30 days left to get your Halloween costume put together and 31 days left until daylight savings time comes to an end and we can complain for 2 weeks afterwards. But then again, I just realized this week, you know, when we set the clocks back an hour on Halloween night, if you're at the Halloween party, you're going to get an extra hour to party on Halloween. Okay, that's the optimistic way to look at it. The pessimistic way to look at it is, well, you're going to lose an hour of sleep that weekend. So that's where I come in. So, but anyway, that'll make trick-or-treat fun that night. That, my friends, is a day for everything. Go ahead, pick something on the list, celebrate it. 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

0: 1027 ahead, Kicker Brevard's number one country, Mike into midday, doing the all request lunch hour. 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Welcome to October 1st. Time to celebrate everything fall with our friends at Harris Establishment Farms in Palm Bay. We got some cooler mornings coming out there. It was cooler this past weekend. Plus, we want to help you make some fall memories with their fall festival at the farm. It's going on now through November 1st, where you can pick your own perfect pumpkin for the holidays. You can also meet and feed the animals. You can get lost in the crop maze, take advantage of the ton of fall photo opportunities, and even ride the wagon out there. And you can join the Hit Kicker, too, because we're going to be out there on site coming up here on Saturday, October 10th from 11 to 1. It's your chance to win some cool, fun stuff to do this fall, including tickets to the Brevard Zoo, bring the kids out for some Crayola Experience tickets, and of course get a chance to meet Eric De Niro. Coming up on Saturday, August 10th, out at Harris Establishment Farms for the Fall Festival. More information, too, on our website. 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

0: Ladies from Luke Holmes and Rethink Some Things on 102.7, a hit kicker Brevard's number one country. 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And speaking of Luke Holmes, you know he's lost 30 pounds since his previous elk hunt back in 2024, and he shared a weight update during a recent hunting trip. He says that getting healthier was his main goal. So he wanted to keep up with his group in New Mexico without cutting corners. So he got out there and he tagged a mature bull elk on the trip and succeeded. So that was the goal. He did it. So congratulations, man. Luke Holmes lost 30 pounds doing it for his health. And of course, when you're out there hunting, right? Whew, you're already carrying a lot of stuff out there anyway. So yeah, I'm happy for him.
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caps rolling over, laid back in a thrift store beach chair, dropping limes in a Corona. But she looks back, yeah, she throws me a kiss like, honey, I sure want you. And it's 103 between her and me, and only 92 in Daytona. And

And Jake Owen, looking forward to seeing him. He's coming to town on Friday, October 23rd. He's going to be out at Cocoa Riverfront Park under the stars. Look for the hit kicker out there. We'll go out there and have some fun. He's bringing Nico Moon with him. You can get more tickets and information at eventbrite.com or just head over to thehitkicker.com. 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

1027 Hit Kicker Brevard is number one country mic in the midday, playing the most nonstop country hits as you and I get into another hour of great country music. We got newcomer Zach John King coming up, Jordan Davis on the way too. Right now, here's the latest from Dan and Shay and Say So on the Hit Kicker.

As newcomer Zach John King get to drinking on 1027 and Hit Kicker Brevard's number one country. Mike in the midday, good afternoon. So, man, they come up with like these little catchphrases for absolutely everything. So the new one is rusting out. So are you rusting out at the office or on the job site? Experts describe it as a decline in employee motivation that happens when someone feels under challenge, undervalued, underutilized, or unfulfilled in their current position. Some signs that you may be experiencing the new term rust out is you're feeling bored, you speak less at meetings, you find yourself becoming more irritable, pessimistic, depressed, or indifferent.

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It's Mike in the Midday. 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

0: 1027 Hit Kicker Brevard's number one country. It's Mike and the Midday on your Thursday afternoon. Get ready for the Wagoween. It's back. I believe this is the third annual. It's a pet parade and costume contest festival taking place on Saturday, October 10th out at Wickham Park. Starts at 9:30 in the morning, so get out there early with your pet. 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Wagoween is what it's called. 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Click on the events page. Look around October 10th for Wagoween and go have some fun at Wickham Park.
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1027, the Head Kicker Brevard's number one country. Good afternoon. Can you believe it? It's October 1st, so I guess you could say we're officially into spooky season. We got you hooked up to go to Universal Orlando Resort for Halloween Horror Nights 35 or Jack the Clown's Back. 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Here's Russell D.

0: 1027 Hit Kicker Brevard's number one country. It's your boy Mike in the midday. That's the latest from Russell Dickerson called Worth Your Wild. How you doing? Appreciate you tuning in. Hopefully you haven't met your mental load capacity yet, because most Americans say their mental load capacity is at maximum. More than 54% of adults say that their mental load is at maximum capacity every day during a typical week. Every day? Come on, man. We live by the ocean. You know, obviously not a lot of people in this area took it, because whenever you start to feel that overload, that mental load capacity, as you call it, you just got to like go to the water. Yeah. Head to the beach. Look at it. Take in the sea salt air. Ah, there you go. Yeah. I mean, got any vacation time? Take that off too. And hey, we're getting into spooky season. So, think of all the candy you can get this month.
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1027 at Giger Brevard's number one country. 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

0: Megan Maroney on 102.7 Hit Kicker Brevard's number one country. Good afternoon. It's Mike in the Midday. I'm super excited about the America 250 celebration starring platinum-selling dual artist Lo Cash. The boys are coming to town. Preston and Chris live in concert. It's going to happen on Veterans Day weekend, Saturday, November 14th at USSSA Stadium in Vieira. It's going to be a great night. You don't want to miss an incredible community event. We're going to celebrate America's 250th birthday, Veterans Day weekend in style. We're going to pack it up with live music. It's going to be a ton of fun, and we'll even cap the night off with fireworks. Big special thanks to Dudu Saad there in Vieira and also the National Veterans Homeless Support. 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Find out more information on how you can get tickets to see Lo Cash. 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And boom, get your tickets. Tell all your friends. And come have some fun with us. Saturday, November the 14th. Looking forward to meeting you there.
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1027 Hit Kicker Brevard's number one country. It's Mike in the midday getting up on out of here, making room for Eric De Niro coming in at 3. He'll get you through the rest of your Thursday afternoon. I appreciate you tuning in. Stay safe and have a great one. Remember to keep on smiling, friend. Ooh, why you ask? Well, makes people wonder what you've been up to. Have a blessed rest of your afternoon, friend. And remember, God loves you and so do I.

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1027, the Hit Kicker, Brevard's number one country. Good afternoon. I'm Eric DeNiro with you on October 1st. Kind of hard to believe it's already October. Christmas will be here before you know it. Tucker Wetmore coming up after Riley Green and Think As You Drunk.

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1: 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I'm Cole Wetzel with my new song with Ella Langley, Jaded. It's Your Music Plus.
0: Cole Wetzel on how his new duet with Ella Langley came about.
1: Yeah, me and Ella had been talking for a little while about reconnecting on getting back in the studio, trying to follow up. You know, that's why we fight. And we got in the room together, and Jaded kind of came, you know, with George Schmidt and Ernest in the room with us as well. It came really easy, and it turned out

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1027, the Hit Kicker Brevard's number one country. 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
1: The fish are biting and the boats are rolling. It's time for the Hip Kicker Fishing Report with the crew at Saltwater Cowboy Bait and Tackle.
2: Hey y'all, Derek here with the Saltwater Cowboy Bait and Tackle. North Jetty's staying consistent with the snook bite. Lots of people hooking up using live bait fish and shrimp. With these stronger currents, we're seeing lots of predator fish like jacks and Spanish mackerel moving in big schools through the inlet. Mangrove snapper and black margate bite has been strong using live shrimp off the North Jetty. The mullet run is still on thick, so anywhere on the beach this week has been highly productive. Tons of fish to be caught. Get out there and get your lines tight. Fish on.
1: That's today's Hit Kicker Fishing Report from Saltwater Cowboy Bait and Tackle. 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

1027, the Hit Kicker, Brevard's number one country. 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